It's one of my favourite new local releases, Emmy Urasai, right there on Triple J. Before that, we did the last dinner party with Count the Waves, and you had new music from Peach PRC with Oasis.

0: mado al control en marque. 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
1: It's so invigorating, right? Drifting Clouds right there with Ronda. Before that, you had Lana Del Rey's Summertime Sadness. Megan from Melbourne, you said, yes, old Lana. What an absolute throwback, taking me back to my high school days. And at the very top, Betty Ray's Better in Black for Lack of Version in 2021. And tomorrow, you are getting another First Nations artist hopping into the Lack of Version studio, Jem Casadaley, bringing us an original and a cover in what will be Conchetta Caristo's final Lack of Version on Triple J Breakfast.
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1: I know you do. So be listening from about 7:30 Australian Eastern Standard Time.

0: relatively small area, so you'd think you'd lose more heat from your upper body, but in fact it's the other way around. And then with your legs, they're fairly skinny. They've got a lot of surface area, so you'd think you'd lose more heat. And you'd need to wear more clothes on the lower body, but in fact it's the other way around. Number one, I don't know, so let's go into physiology. So the physics doesn't work for me. I'm getting something wrong. I'm guessing it's because you've got those temperature sensors, the belly button and the nipples, but that's only when you're getting into the water. Mm. I don't know. I agree with you, and I don't know what I've got wrong in my thinking. You've raised a very deep question I've never thought about. That is a wonderful question.
1: Thank you.
0: That's the cover up. I don't know the answer.
2: Okay. Maria, let's see if we can get to the bottom of it.
0: Yeah, we need a physiologist and maybe a physicist to answer us. I don't know.
2: Yeah, why do we get colder on the top half of our body? 0439757555. We've got a couple more rounds of questions. Yeah. Get yours in now, right after this.
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1: Well, Thursday afternoon, great to be with ya, and we have a massive show lined up for you.
2: For the final time, we're saying hello to you at 3 o'clock on a Thursday. Just think about that, okay? And just don't take any of it for granted, okay? Sorry, I'm getting choked up. Me asking you, I can't remember what it was, but I was like, oh, are you, I feel like every time I've been like, are you going to get emotional tomorrow, you know, our last drive show, and you go, no.
1: No. Because
2: you don't think about it for a second.
1: I don't, and maybe it'll hit me tomorrow, you know, because
2: make Ty cry.
1: Abby,
2: make Ty cry.
1: From the first moment I met you, I knew that you were going to be my best friend. No,
2: wow.
1: No, because we're still going to be around. It's a bit of a weird one, isn't it? But I will miss, you know, spending the afternoons with everyone listening.
2: Absolutely. And I mean, before we get into it, I just really want to recap this that went down on our show yesterday.
3: Don't show up, don't come out, don't start caring about me now.
2: How the hell are we going to top you attempting the world record for the loudest man?
3: Tell me now.
2: How are we going to do that today, Ty? How
1: Abby and the world's loudest person with you for your Thursday afternoon.
2: No, the new brekkie slogan is like Abby and Foghorn on breakfast.
1: Abby and Vuvuzela.
2: Oh, I like that. I like that. We can work. If you have any more ideas, 0439757555. But a little later in the show, we have some brand new music from Keita Alexander that you're going to hear before anyone else. What are you most looking forward to in today's show, Ty?

0: Here on Triple J, Abby and Tyrone with you for your Thursday afternoon. Kicked it off, Darcy Haven right there, the Jungle Giants on your way down. And on your way down, you could be coming down with
1: to
0: something.
1: To the pub. Oh, sorry, I was going to say you're going to be on your way to the pub. Or you could be on your way down with the sickness.
0: Something, exactly, yeah, because
1: with
0: tomorrow, this is the thing, Socceroos play tomorrow, so it begs the question, are you soft launching something and is that something a sickie?
1: Well, here's the other thing. Last game that was played for the Socceroos was at bloody 4 a.m. at the
0: crack of dawn.
1: The crack of a swallow's fart, and I was at the bloody bolo, mind you.
0: Pissed me off.
1: In my scarf.
0: Up before the swallows, mind you.
1: Darling.
0: They're having a sleep in.
1: And they damn lost. And so there's a lot of hope on the line for tomorrow's game. A lot of people are getting around it because it's at midday Australian Eastern Standard Time. So it's a bit more attainable. It's on a Friday. It's before the weekend. And so
0: That's perfect, you know. Just imagine we didn't have any responsibilities on Friday.
1: Someone who does have responsibilities, though, is our big sporting fan, Parry from The Office. Parry, you're here.
0: What's
1: are
0: up?
1: You soft launching a little...
0: Oh! Oh.

0: Hungry for some live music? We've got you.
1: It's time to start planning your festival season because Yours and Ours is back in full swing this October. We've got a huge buffet of talent this time round, with Baby No Money bringing an exclusive set to the party, as well as acts like Ballpark Music, TK Maidza, Folk Bitch Trio, Play Lunch, and stacks more joining the lineup. Fire up the group chat because this one's popping off on October 3rd and 4th in Wollongong.
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0: You don't want no problem with no problem with me. No problem. Chance the Rapper.
1: Say that.
0: Say that. Abby and Tyrone with you for your Thursday. We're doing this. Piranha 3D. Remember that?
1: A bit of this.
0: Could be your comfort watch, babe.
1: That's wild. Culture King. And for the final time on an afternoon...

0: on Triple J. Avi and Tyrone with you getting into one of these.
1: You're hearing this before anyone else. It's a first play.
0: That's right. It is, for the final time on Drive, a first play from us to you. We play a song that has never been played anywhere before. So don't go looking for it. This is the only time that you can find it right now before it's released. And it's new stuff from Oddmob.
2: That's right, who has been doing some massive things overseas and locally. He's gearing up for a tour at the back end of this year, September, October. But 2025, he not only did Bring It or Bin It with us. Do you remember he was in the studio and he wanted to bin his song? Is it a banger?
0: This one.
3: Is it a banger?
0: Do I remember? Yeah, it was one of the most controversial Bring It or Bin It's of all time.
2: Truly. He was like, it's really just had its time. It like got memed and I think we need to lay it to rest.
0: Which, you know, is understandable, especially considering just his output at the moment. He's putting out so many great tracks. This is the latest that we're about to hear. It is a team up with Walker and Royce out of New York.
2: Yes, they are some New York heavyweights who have teamed up with Oddmob. I mean, he's collaborated with Tiesto, Sean Paul in the past. But yeah, this one, Walker and Royce, and it features Benny Ola, who's also from LA. He's like a poet, singer, songwriter, producer.
0: And the thing that I want to mention about this song, and it's funny that there's so many Americans on it, is the title.
2: Yes, Can't Say Nah. Can't Say Nah.
0: Now,
2: that just rolls off the tongue.
0: Can't say nah? Is that how the Americans are going to say it?
2: Can't say nah. Well, very soon we're going to hear what Oddmob and Walker and Royce have to say about this new song.
0: Yeah, let us know what you think. 0439 75 7555. But right here, it is Oddmob, Walker and Royce letting you know what they have to say about this brand new song, Can't Say Nah.
4: What's up, guys? This is Oddmob here. We're Walker and Royce, and this is the first play of our new song, Can't Say Nah, with Benny Ola on Triple J's Drive. Let's bloody go. With this record, I feel like we all just kind of wanted to go back to the days where tech house wasn't exactly the coolest thing ever. It was just weird and full of strange sounds that kind of made you scratch your head.

0: head a bit and say, where the bloody hell did that come from? So you might hear a lot of weird and unexpected noises in here.
1: It's been going off in every festival and club we play, and we're so happy to get it out.
0: Yeah, hopefully the beat kind of gets you going, and yeah, hope you guys like it. Thank you.
1: Here's Can't Say Enough.

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3: Welcome to Home and Hosed. My name is Anika Luna for your Thursday evening. So stoked to be with you. And hey, I want to give a huge, huge shout out to Abby and Ty. It's their last Thursday presenting on Drive, their last time presenting before me in that time slot. And I must say, it is such an honor being surrounded by such incredible humans and people that are at the top of their game in this space. So huge shout out, Abby and Ty. I'm going to miss coming into the studio and hearing you both, but I'm so stoked to hear you guys in the morning when I'm going to the gym or waking up, grabbing my morning coffee. You know the vibe.
4: Let me mash this up, let me go for it, get ratchet cuts. RIV the eye, I won't move. Check my vibe, man, I'm coming in smooth.
3: Okay, my friend, it is time for Australian music, and this show has got plenty of it. The next 2 hours, I'm going to be with you, and it's going to be stacked. In the next 45, I'm going to be chatting to Ben Gerrans. He's on tour at the moment. We're chatting about all things touring and music. Second hour of our time together, Sesame Girl are going to be coming through. We're going to be getting into some brand new music, a first play from them, plus some pretty hefty announcements. But in even a shorter amount of time, in the next 15, Ethan Plus is dropping brand new music, and I'm hitting first play on it right here on Home and Hosed on Triple J. So as I mentioned, it's safe to say this show is going to be stacked. I've got so much cool new Australian music that I really want to put you on to. So stick with me to fall in love with Australian music. Am I sick?

0: You're locked into Home and Hose right now on Triple J. My name is Anika Luna, and I want to give a big warm welcome right now to a downright legend of the local electronic music scene, a rising force who knows how to demolish a dance floor, no stranger to a high energy pit. It's Ben Gerrans.
1: Anika, like Snicker, thanks for having me.
0: Yo, buddy, thank you so much for joining me on Home and Hose. I'm actually so energized that you're on tonight.
1: I'm gassed.
0: Dude, you're talking about being gassed. You're in the middle of your Weaver tour. It looks like such a gas time. You've already played Byron, Brizzy, Sydney, Perth. You've got Melbourne this weekend. Take us into those shows. How's it going?
1: You know, it's actually, I'm coming to the end. I'm feeling a little sad about it, you know. It's been such a great experience. You know, the shows keep getting better and better. I think last weekend, specifically in Sydney, was just something special. Like, my parents were there, all of my hometown friends were there who I barely ever get to see. We were all sort of boozing up, having a great time, and the crowd was just something extraordinary, man. So

0: Do you think they're proud of you?
1: I don't think they're proud of me. And I don't seek that validation from them. But I'm happy that they taught me a very important lesson. Just no one owes you anything.

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On days you feeling like you on your own, I wrote this for you to put on. Thank you for sharing your light, your voice, and writing the beautiful poems. Session 32, bring me the tears. Be getting choked up when I hear it. Seem like I keep crying off so much since a nigga had these kids. And I don't know what it is that made me so sensitive. More than I already was. But never mind that, I'm back. I'm sending you this little audio hug. And hopes that you smile, forgetting the stress that piles from all the above. The more that we hurt, the harder we love. As soon as it's gone, we gotta re-up. It's just like a drug. If people knew half of the pressure, they know that it's hard to be her. I'm sending you SZA and Ari, my love. 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You ever need something from me, don't hesitate, please. 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

Tierra Whack, Wax Paper, honest to God, one of my favorite MCs, period. Not female MC, not male MC, none of that. Just MC, period. I've been loving being a part, like I'm there, I'm the guy holding the camera or like making the songs. Yee, relax. Being like, what am I saying? Throughout her journey, I've been seeing her journey from not day dot, but like early on days. And I've just loved seeing her. She's very inspiring to me as a rapper. Honest to God. Like, I kind of just, maybe a bit of a controversial opinion, but like sometimes when MCs come out, they hit like a certain sort of, lyrical point, you know, like they only talking about one sort of thing and they only like to talk about that certain, whether it be money, whether it be love, women, whatever. It seems to be like they find their thing, they run with it and they go, this girl, far out, lad. Like, I honestly can't think of a song that she has that's like not hitting the mark every time. She's not sticking to a box. She never has stuck to like, this is who they've made me, like painting me out to be, so I'm gonna be this. She's always just been one of one. If there's anybody I urge you or recommend you getting onto, if you're looking for new flavor, if you're looking for some different sound, if you're looking for female MCs that just give you like a, this is a breath of fresh air, Tierra Whack is the freaking one, lad. But look, earlier on, I called out to the text line.

was taken by a man named Olive Rush, who you might recognise as the lead singer of this band. Yeah, egoism. Isn't that funny? I love that when artists help out other artists. You'll also be hearing a brand new tune from Egoism coming up later on in my time with you. Before Hannah, we heard a cheeky track from Brent Fires featuring Tyler the Creator there called Gravity, and a brand new one came out literally 2 weeks ago courtesy of Joji and the Kid Leroy, a couple of Aussie hip-hop legends with Bluffin'. That was included on the deluxe edition of Joji's new album Piss in the Wind. Really fun times right there. You're on Triple J Late Nights. I'm Angus Hamill. I'm with you between 11 p.m. and 2 a.m. We are also playing a game called Hot Backs tonight, by the way. The text line is wide open. If you'd like to have a chat, I shall be replying to your messages all night long or until 2 a.m. when I have to clear on out of here. But if you want to take part, we are making this World Cup themed once again, revisiting a classic year of the Hottest 100. If you'd like to revisit the year that was 2018, get on the text line, send through the number 1. And if you'd like to revisit the year that was 2010, get on that text line and send through the number 2, 0439757555. Got another brand new release right in front of us right here, courtesy of American R&B fave Raven Lanae. This one is called Handle.

0: At the 90 years, the verge of the bribes, I'm really a threat.
1: It's got to the point that I don't even care. I got jewels in a safe that I don't even wear.
0: Bro, I do it for some shoes and some clothes. You'll see what it'll do for a necklace. Right, sure, look like a spider. It's crawling a dollar on just her accessories. She made me want to go harder. I like her aura. I think I'm obsessed with her.

0: That was Haim right there, Los Angeles-based band of sisters, who you might know from their breakthrough hit single, The Wire, they released back in 2013. That was a song they released last year on their album, I Quit. It's called All Over Me. Beautiful vibes right there. And before that, speaking of beautiful vibes, we heard our hot back for the evening, going back to the hottest 100 of 2010 and the song that charted number 42, Gorillaz with On Melancholy Hill. Shout out to, what was his name? Gosh dang it. Damo, who texted in with that one. And shout out to everyone who got involved with Hot Backs this evening. It's always so much fun when you get on the text line and get involved. You're on Triple J Late Nights. I'm Angus Hamill, and I'm with you between 11 p.m. and 2 a.m. In front of us right now, we have our feature album spotlight for the evening. Six tracks, back to back to back to back to back to back to back. From Rules' brand new release called Kicking My Feet and Screaming. Starting off with track number one, it's called Hate Myself. No, don't hate yourself.
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2: Hey, what's up? This is Rule here. My record, Kicking My Feet and Screaming, is the feature album all this week on Triple J. This song, Hate Myself, was written by Jackson Morgan and Kenny Beats. We didn't think anything was gonna happen from that first day meeting each other until Kenny put down those guitars and drums. You know, started off as a bit of a joke, but then, you know, turned into this thing of talking about toxic relationships. Some people can be, you know, self-destructive in those.
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1: It's time to start planning your festival season because Yours and Ours is back in full swing this October. 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
1: Did you know that psychology is only 147 years old? 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

my hand, I be looking at the white Mercedes. 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
4: 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So what would Jem bring to an original and a cover? Like a Virgin with Jem Cassidaly, this Friday on Triple J Breakfast.

0: give her a kiss. You know she likes it. She wants it, Jen. Go on. She's into it.
1: A nice Italian kiss on both cheeks I will have for Jem Cassadaly.
0: I can think of no sweeter angel to have for our final like a version than Jem Cassadaly. We'll give you the clue for the song that she's covering. It's a great saxophone song. There's some awesome sax stuff happening in the song that Jem's covering. 0439757555 with your guesses and hit that same number with all your hellos, your goodbyes, your loves, etc. The text line's going to be nuts over this day. Yeah. I can't wait. Should we rip into our final ever Mix at Six?
1: Absolutely. Let's crank this Mix at Six for a Friday.
0: Crank it.
2: Who's that?

0: it's Jacatine. Tell me on Triple J, and it's Conchetta and Luca hanging out with you for the final time on Breakfast. Luca's chuffing off to drive, and I'm chuffing off into the big, big city, which I call the world.
1: You're going to the big radio studio in the sky.

two.

Hey guys, it's Teen Jesus and the Gene Teasers here, and we just want to wish Chet and Luca such a big congratulations for wrapping up the Brekkie Show. You guys were such amazing hosts. We had so much fun with you. You're both the best ever, and good luck with everything.

people, it's Kaylin Crabb here, and I am calling out to all of my bass heads to get on the dance floor because we've got your Sydney bass queen Mincy throwing down this week on the Friday mix. We'll be getting you in the mood for the weekend with a club mix to pump you up. It's going to be iconic. So set yourself a reminder and I'll catch you for the Friday mix with Mincy today from 2 on Triple J.

0: It's the Avalanches every single weekend on Triple J. It's Concetta and Luca hanging out with you for the final time on Breakfast. It's 10 minutes past 7, and around this time every Friday, we are usually joined by our cheeky producer, Josh, who shares with us one highlight and lowlight from all the shows in a week of Breakfast. We call it That's Amore and Mamma Mia Moments. And you're with us now, producer Josh, for our final time ever, and you've told us you've got something a little special cooked up for this final one, hey?
1: I do indeed, you guys. And I have to just say, I could not sleep last night. I was so upset because I've misplaced my favorite pair of socks.
2: You love those socks.
1: I'm still looking for them.
2: That one's pretty crunchy, but they're good.
1: That's right. Now, of course, yeah, our final time together, guys. So I had to pull out all the stops, whatever that means. So I thought, let's talk all-time moments, wow. Okay? As decided by me. So I'm no longer bound by the limits of just the past week. I was going back through the archives of all of our times together. Now, one thing everyone knows about me is that I'm a man of the people, right?
2: Yeah. That's so true.
1: I often have the people on my back.
2: Half the time we call you producer Josh, other half man of the people Josh. Yeah,
1: it's people a split. Josh. It's got a ring to it. I like it.

0: covering, of course, The Sweet Escape from Gwen Stefani. What memories does that bring back?
1: Honestly, just great ones. Really? We still play it in the set every now and then, and it's so beautiful to even hear that little snippet back. I know time flies.
2: Totally.
1: It really does. I think that was like 3 years ago now.
2: Does it feel like a different gem?
1: It does in a way, but I think there's just... Like, we had four of us on stage together in the studio, and it was just beautiful. It was such an experience to like, obviously, yeah, I've grown up watching Like a Virgin for so long, and that was, I still pinch myself, and even today I'm still, it's absolutely insane.
2: Oh, Gemma, we're so happy to have you back. Like you said, it would feel maybe like a world away those 3 years. You've been up to so much, like on top of shows and absolutely killing it. We should talk about

0: It's Heartless from South Summit. You were listening to Triple J hanging out with Conchetta and Luca. And let's jump back into a Like a Version with Jem Casadaily. Triple J.
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0: pretty intimidating song. Like, you hear it and it sounds like the uncoverable.
1: The verses are great. They're so well written and they make me feel really sexy when I'm singing them. Like, 1, 2, 3, huh?
2: We sort of wanted to give it a really big build towards the end to make it really cinematic.
0: Pretty intimidating song. Like, you hear it and it sounds like the uncoverable.
1: The verses are great. They're so well written and they make me feel really sexy when I'm singing them.
3: Black Aversion on Triple J.
4: Yes, indeedy, on Triple J Breakfast. It's Concetta and Luca with you for our final Like Aversion, and a joy, an honour, a bittersweet pleasure to be joined by Jem Casadaly for it. Welcome back, Jem. Now,
2: you
4: mentioned your father, Troy, a little earlier, and particularly his passion for fishing. What was the sort of balance of him, you know, introducing you to music as a kid versus introducing you to fishing? Was it
2: all lures and hooks?
4: A bit
2: of both, yeah. My parents, like, my dad introduced me to a lot of country music growing up. And I know that that's like a lot of the stuff that he grew up with. And my mum is like the biggest 70s fan ever, like, known to date. And I went all through school kind of just like loving music, but I never really pictured this far that this would ever, like, ever happen in my life, really. So I just know that, like, 6-year-old me watching MTV and Rage, I just, like, would never have dreamed of it. Like, and I was just, yeah, I've always been such a Triple J fan and Like Aversion fan. So, yeah, it's such a dream.
5: And it's so funny being here with you, being like, you're a natural. Like, it's so cute to think of little Jem being like, oh, my God, I'm having all these big dreams. And it's like, babe, it's coming true. They're happening. And getting into the present, like, you recently supported Jess Malboy at the Recital Hall in Sydney. The face you're already making.

Maybe a little too fitting coming off the back of Conchetta's Farewell. It's gonna hurt, gonna sting, gonna break my heart. Bag Raiders right there, teaming up with Meg Mac. Brand new music from two Australian legends teaming up right there on a brand new track, which is actually lifted from a house track from 1989, Better Days. And with this, they've given it some new energy. They dropped it in their set at Field Day on New Year's Day, and ever since, people have been like, what is that song? Drop the ID. And they said, this is such a fun throwback, party energy. Put it on, turn it up, and dance the heartbreak away. Someone texting and saying, this is a sick team up. Right there, Bag Raiders and Meg Mac on Break My Heart. You had Janaba and Highlander too with Buster. You are listening to Triple J. We are effing off your Friday. And like I said, I need you to come through with your F Off Friday track. There is a whole lot happening here at Triple J as we come off the back of Conchetta's last show. I've got a mimosa. I've got a croissant. Producer Josh is in the studio taking your calls, but I want him to join the party. So, quick, get in touch, stay by.